evidence that all men and women are created equal, and that they are endowed by their creator with certain inalienable rights. Among these, life, liberty, and the pursuit of happiness.

it's on another just to call Beavis and Jam. 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Oh, but if it's a stand, I like to choose to go, my man. You've a costume to match called the Raider Girls. Oh, something.

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Hi, hi, my chancellor. 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Hi.

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